0: Bonsoir à toutes, c'est l'heure du jugement.
1: Hear ye, the court's in session, the court's in session now, here come the judge, here come the judge.
2: Here come the judge!

packing stuff I should be able to fix, for dumping stuff I should be able to fix, for driving, for flying, for my mountains of recycling, for drinking out of plastic bottles, for drinking too much, for eating too much, for wasting food, for talking too much, for saying too little, for not being funny enough, for being too tired, for being too wired, for being too demanding, for being too 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